0: To jest Radio Złote Przeboje.
1: One ticket, please. 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Hey, what's going on, man? Yeah, she's at home. Yeah, she's at home.

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1: Oh, it's beautiful. But wait a minute, isn't this...
0: Yeah, yes it is.
1: But I thought the old lady dropped it into the ocean in the end.
0: Well, baby, I went down and got it.

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And I touched your face, narcotic mindful lace, Mary Jane. And I called your name.

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And I think to myself, why now? Why me? Why?